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0: 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We're kicking off another 8 in a row of country's hottest hits.
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out downtown. Your lipstick stained every coffee cup that I got in this house. 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

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Good morning, Chris, in with you on a Sunday morning. And still in the middle of eight in a row of country's hottest hits. Got the latest from Zach John King on the way. Here's Sam Hunt on WHHT.

0: 103.7 WHHT. Good morning, Chris, in with you. Well, it's still some clouds and a few drizzle hanging around, but we're looking for a nice day today with a high of 88.
1: Take a left here, boy. Take it slow. Don't get distracted by that radio. I just rolled my eyes and I said, Daddy, I'm

0: 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Good morning, Chris, inside your Sunday morning. Very touching day on Friday. 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And, of course, you can donate still to the Community Mission Foundation for their Breaking Barriers to Care program, which helps cancer patients right here in Glasgow and Barron County.
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0: 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Good morning, Chris, in with you on a Sunday morning. Well, you know, Top Gun Maverick was such a huge hit and a much better movie, honestly, than Top Gun. They're going back to the well again with Tom Cruise for another one of his old movies, Days of Thunder. I guess this one will be called Thunder, Cold Trickle, right? They're going to start filming that this fall. It will release from Paramount next year. So, you know, rubbing is racing, I guess. We'll kick off another long set coming up next with Zach Top on WHHD.
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From high atop Commerce Plaza on the Glasgow Square, Chris Auchin's keeping you going with eight in a row of country's hottest hits. Got the delays from Carter Faith and Wyatt Porras on the way, also some Dustin Lynch. Here's Morgan Wallen on WHH.

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0: Carter Faith and Wyatt Forrest. Nothing better to do on Country's Hottest Hits, 103.7 WHHT. Good morning, Chris, in with you. Well, sometimes, you know, you come home and you just sit down, you flip on the TV, even if you're not going to watch anything, sometimes you just have it on and you flip through and there's never anything on. But a new study suggests that's bad for you. Heavy TV watching may cause significant brain damage. Your mother was right. It rots your brain. Researchers analyzed data from 1,700 adults and did MRIs while they were watching TV, revealed that participants who watched TV very often showed tissue loss in vision, logic, and memory. Changes also were shown in the visual processing and executive functioning areas of the brain. So, you know, it literally rots your brain. But listening to the radio makes you smarter.
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103.7 WHHT. The next Cars and Coffee in Cave City comes up at the first of the month. And believe it or not, that's next Saturday, the first. 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

103.7 WHHT. Good morning, Chris. Keeping you company on a Sunday morning as we enjoy the weekend together with eight in a row of country's hottest hits. Luke Combs still on the way this hour. Also, some Hudson Westbrook. Here's Kenny Chesney, WHHT.

0: Chris Jansen, Fight for a Girl on Country's Hottest Hits, 103.7 WHHT. Have you noticed how many sweat bees there are this year? I don't ever remember this many sweat bees. They cover you when you go outside right now. And all bugs are getting worse. And according to recent studies, it may be because we're spraying them too much. Uncoordinated backyard spraying may be accelerating insecticide resistance in mosquitoes and other bugs. It may get like an antibiotic. You stop using the insecticide because it just makes the bugs worse. Yay. Luke Bryan on the way this hour, also Morgan Wallen, all coming up on WHHT.
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8: And here's Clark with the weather. 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

0: 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We're looking for a nice day today. Sunny skies and a high of 90 degrees. So nice, in fact, I'm leaving. Getting out of here, making room for John Ritter and Rise Up. 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
1: He's a ranch hand in a pinch, man. 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

Coming up next on Rise Up Country, Brantley Gilbert's going to be back. And what in the world do you think caused him to change from being a tough outlaw kind of guy to a loving daddy? I'll let him tell you. If

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0: I found this call in the Rise Up Archives. It's all about being a tough biker and how God can change you.
1: Well, in 1989, I graduated high school, and I started hanging around the wrong crowd. And originally from California. Well, I wound up joining an MC club called the Hells Angels. I'm sure you've heard of them. And I was a member of them for about 7 years and got in some trouble. Did 10 years in the penitentiary. And today, I'm the president of the CMA, the local chapter of Christian Motorcyclists Association. And I go around prisons throughout the United States today talking to inmates that are in prison, trying to give them hope for another way in life other than the way that they've traveled.
0: So what was it that caused you to turn your life around?
1: With me, I had to get to the bottom of the barrel.
0: Mm-hmm.
1: And the police officer that arrested me is the same police officer that led me to the Lord.

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3: Hey, what's up? 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I travel all over the world, and I can honestly say Extreme is one of the cleanest, most welcoming gyms I've ever been in. 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
0: You know, the best way to ever hear about history is to talk to the people who lived it. And that's exactly what Rishi Sharma decided to do. He's a 28-year-old that decided to go out and get all the interviews and conversations he can with World War II vets. He started this project 10 years ago, and when he first started, there were 700,000 World War II vets left. Today, the number stands at less than 30,000. You know, if you've seen movies like Saving Private Ryan or The Longest Day, then you realize how much respect and how many thank yous we have to give to the men and women they call the greatest generation. To see the whole story, just go to our Facebook page at Rise Up Country.

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2: 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We'll wait until you hear what he's most proud of. And Morgan Wallen's going to share a great story about his baseball coach who taught him that life isn't just about hitting the home run.

0: 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And you know, God's got a plan for all of us, and it may happen in a place you would never expect.
1: Me and my wife, we met at a bar we were working at. We'd both been through some recent breakups that were pretty bad. We were looking for comfort. Been together ever since. 16 years, 3 kids, happily married. 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I just wanted to share that story. I love my wife. 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Thank you, and have a good day. Enjoy the show. Bye.

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0: earlier today, you were listening to the show and you heard Brantley Gilbert mention a couple Bible verses. And you've got one for us.
1: Well, my favorite Bible verse is Matthew 6:34. Worry not about tomorrow, because tomorrow has worries of its own. And that's just how I live my life. My girlfriend worries way more than she should, so I guess it's my obligation to worry less. She gets real aggravated at me about it, but I just tell her, look, worrying doesn't fix anything. Just thank the Lord that you woke up today and hope to God that you wake up tomorrow. You know, you worry about that tomorrow.
0: I often quote Zig Ziglar, every day is a great day, and if you don't believe it, try missing one. Hey, you know, you always want to make sure when you talk to your children that you lift them up and never, never put them down. I've got a story about that coming up next.
2: 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Rise up.
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9: 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John will be right back in 2 minutes with more of your calls.
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20: Hi, this is John Beck with the Rise Up Stars and Stripes Salute. It's our tribute to the men and women who serve our country. And this gentleman here had an opportunity for a little payback.
21: I used to work for the state highway, and I was plowing snow, and it was just a cold, blizzardy day, and it came upon a crash. Three men in a vehicle, and they were war veterans. They were on their way to the VA hospital for checkups, and the vehicle had quit. Antifreeze was running out of the front of it, They had no heat, and I'm in my plow truck. I got my Carhartts on, you know, I'm all nice and warm.
1: Right.
21: And I told him, I said, you know what? I said, you gentlemen, I said, there's only two seats in that plow truck, but I said, three of you can get in there. I said, you get up in there. I said, I'll keep the truck running. I said, and I'll sit in your car until, you know, the state highway patrolman can get here and get you some assistance, you know, to get you on the way to the hospital. And so I sat in their car, got a little cold for a while, but, you know, I figured what they did for me and everybody else, they could sit there in that plow truck and keep warming. And I was glad I was able to do that.

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2: Well, hello and welcome to American Country Countdown. I'm your host, Ryan Fox, and we're almost done with July, but first, we got one last weekend. We're going to send it off in style from the ACC O'Reilly Auto Parts Studio. John Rich, Big and Rich, is calling us here on the show in the next 15 minutes. We're going to find out what's bothering Riley Green these days. And can Jason Aldean repeat for the third straight week at number one with Don't Tell Me? Well, there's only one way to find out. Let's line them up and count them down and kick it off this weekend survey. An ACC debut from Chase Matthew. It's holding it down. American Country Countdown.
1: Number

Chase Matthew holding it down. Number 30, kicking off this weekend's American Country Countdown. Look for Chase a little later in the show, teaming up with Lauren Elena. I'm Ryan. And did you know the most popular vegetable in America is actually corn? That's according to a new survey of 2,000 Americans who were asked which vegetables they liked and disliked the most. However, it turns out the most surprising result of the study may be that a staggering number of adults, 1 in 4, have never, ever eaten a vegetable, period. And here I thought Al Michaels was the only one. We're keeping it healthy, though, with the Superfit Hudson Westbrook. It's Painted You Pretty, American Country Countdown. No.

Shelton, moving up two spots to number 28 on American Country Countdown. That's Letterman anyway. It's Ryan Fox with the hits. And we're letting John Rich in and on your radio in just minutes. And which songs in the Big and Rich catalog does John think get better with time? We'll find out after a song that I gotta think ranks pretty high on the list. Thanks to the help of ESPN's College Game Day. Coming to your city, an ACC Extra.

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1: What's a Big and Rich song that, because I know you got one, that somehow gets more fun to play every year instead of getting old? 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
2: 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And then, of course, you hit Save a Horse, Ride a Cowboy, and the place still goes absolutely insane. And it's the best feeling in the world, man, because when you're writing those songs in the beginning of your career, you never think in a million years that 20 years down the road, everybody's still going to be singing the words of this song and loving it.
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0: Russell Dickerson at number 27 on American Country Countdown. It's Worth Your Wild. Ryan Fox. And lots of folks are squeezing in those last-minute summer vacays before the kids head back to school and temperatures get cooler. 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
1: Number 26.

Graylin James at number 26 on American Country Countdown. That's Water to Wedding. Here with Ryan Fox. John Rich of Big and Rich is hanging with us on the show here this weekend. And not only is John a musician and songwriter, but also he's the owner of a very popular establishment in Nashville. We'll cover that with John after a song he co-wrote with Gretchen Wilson, Redneck Woman, at AC.

0: hit it big for Gretchen Wilson back in May of 2004. American Country Countdown, Redneck Woman. Here with Ryan, along with the guy who co-wrote that song with Gretchen, John Rich. Man, pleasure to have you on the show this weekend.
1: Thanks, man.
2: I know you've got your Redneck Riviera bar in Nashville. Fantastic job with that, by the way.
1: I appreciate it. Yeah, it's a Patriot bar. It's we say it's where Patriots come to party in Nashville. A lot of fun.
0: I know you came up through the ranks playing legendary venues across the country like Billy Bob's Texas and Fort Worth. Did you take bits and pieces of places like that when you made this place, Redneck Riviera?
1: You know, I've played places all over America, and exactly right, yes. I mean, obviously, I'm nothing as big as Billy Bob's. Nobody is. Billy Bob's kind of stands on its own mountain. But I think, you know, the vibe of a bar is everything. Billy Bob's has mastered that over the decades. But Redneck Riviera kind of focuses on military, veterans, first responders, and really, really good live country music in Nashville. And of course, I'm in and out of there fairly regular. I'll jump up and just sing 30 or 40 minutes at the drop of a hat.
2: Are there too many star bars in Nashville? What do you think?
1: There's a lot. mine is a little different because I actually own it. It's not just my name on the building like a lot of them are. Nothing against them, but my fingerprints are all over Redneck Riviera. And if you know anything about me, if you know anything about Big and Rich, we are Patriots. We are red, white, and blue. We love the people that serve our country and make our country great. And that's really the DNA of that Redneck Riviera bar. And listen, Saturday night at Billy Bob's, we're going to be bringing veterans up onto the stage halfway through the show, and we're going to read their name, their rank, where they served, and we're going to let them talk about their service and then recognize all the vets in active duty in the audience. And we do that every show, but it's going to be extra special because we're celebrating America 250.
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Latest from Jelly Roll, number 25 on American Country Countdown. That is Hands Up and Ryan. And doesn't seem like much is bothering Jelly these days, but something is bugging Riley Green. What is it exactly? Riley tells us in 6 minutes after John Party and Boots On. 24 on American Country Countdown.

0: Former ACC number one from Riley Green, Worst Way on American Country Countdown. It's Ryan Fox with the hits. So what is bugging Riley these days? That question was asked recently when he was on the Theo Von podcast, and his answer, somewhat surprising.
1: Well, one thing that really bothers me a lot, how do you look at a baby and name it Roger?
2: Yeah.
1: You know what I mean?
2: Yeah.
1: Like my granddaddy's name was Buford. How did you look at a baby and say, that's Buford?
2: That Buford right there.
1: There's, you know what I mean?
2: But in the South.
1: And then like think about you're playing with the kid when he's like 10 and you're another kid. You're like, Buford, get over here. Like, that's wild.
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0: an ACC sure shot. That one is sure to join the countdown very soon. The latest from Parker McCollum, Killing Me, on American Country Countdown. It's Ryan Fox. And did you know that a lot of people would rather clean a toilet than do this? Tell you what it is, up next in our ACC Inside America, after Dustin Lynch and Easy to Love, American Country Countdown.
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2: Buffet sticker on a beat-up suitcase. Aviators hiding me from the sun.

0: was in the middle of a four-week number one streak with that hit 1 year ago this weekend on American Country Countdown. Morgan Wallen. It's Just In Case.
1: ACC.
2: Inside America.
0: It's Ryan Fox. And what's that thing that 36% of adults hate so much they would rather clean the toilet than do? Well, according to Parents Magazine, the answer is floss their teeth. That's interesting, isn't it? 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And hey, just for the record, I would gladly choose flossing over cleaning the toilet. And it's not even close. Like, not at all. 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
4: From the ACC O'Reilly Auto Parts Studio and beamed around the world, this is American Country Countdown. I'm Ryan Fox, counting down all the way to number one. And when you're a country star, what kind of sacrifices do you have to make to raise a family? A star who has lived it weighs in. Dan and Shay's Shay Mooney reveals his famous former roommate. And we salute our good friend, Justin Moore. But before that, Lainey Wilson and John Mayer back in the countdown with Bone Keys Wallet, ACC.

0: Wilson and John Mayer. Bone Keys Wallet at number 22 on American Country Countdown. It's Ryan, and neither Lainey nor John have any kids, but a lot of us do. I have three boys myself, so I know this is true. Did you know that the average parent loses the equivalent of 48 nights of sleep every year worrying about their child? With concerns about technology emerging as one of the biggest contributors, I say parents are anxious about the right amount of screen time, social media, and even school phone policies. I tell you, it's always a constant balancing act at the Fox House. We're always trying to get it right. And if you're going through this, hang in there. Meanwhile, getting it right lately with new music is Ella Langley. Busted out something new. This is Love and Life Again.
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Hardy, Eric Church, Morgan Wallen, and Tim McGraw. That's MacArthur, number 21 on American Country Countdown. It's Ryan Fox with all the hits and the stars, coast to coast and around the world. And one of the biggest things about summer is getting out to see your favorite country stars play live. But what you may not realize is, while they're entertaining us on stage, their families are back home patiently waiting for their return. Our guest this weekend, John Rich, knows a thing or two about this balancing act, and he'll tell us how he's handled it after he sings one of Big Rich's biggest hits, Save a Horse, Ride a Cowboy, America.

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1: 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Here with Ryan, Big and Rich's John Rich is hanging with us on the show this weekend. John, we know you're a big family man. You have your wife, Joan, and your two teenage boys, Cash and Colt. And being the dad of boys myself, I'm curious, is there something that your boys convinced you to buy over the years? Maybe a crazy purchase that you never would have bought on your own?
2: No.
1: Okay.
2: You're not going to talk dad into that.
1: Yeah.
2: You know, I try to get things that that we can do together, man. We're a really tight family. Mm-hmm. We like to go duck hunting together and fishing together. And I taught them how to shoot when they were 5 and 6 years old. And I never pushed them towards music, though. There was always guitars sitting around. They know that's what dad does for a living. But it doesn't really interest either one of them, which is fine with me because the music industry is quite a thing to navigate. So I'm totally cool that they're cutting their own paths.
3: I think it's really cool that you mentioned that and that you're so open about the time you spend with family and how important family is, because you once said that you'd sacrifice your career for your children. It's just that important, isn't it?
2: At the end of your life, you're not going to have record label executives, and no offense to you, radio guys standing at the foot of your bed telling you how much they appreciate you. Mm. You're going to have your family. If you treated them well and if they know how much you did for them and how tight you are, that's who you want standing around the foot of your bed. Family's everything. I don't think there's anything more important than that, to be honest. God, family, country. That's why that's a saying. And so for me, there are things I've given up in my career. One of them is I stopped dealing with the music industry pretty much altogether because the demands that it puts on somebody at some point is not conducive to also being home enough to be at all the baseball games and to help them with their homework, you know, and teach them how to shoot a .22 rifle or how to take the hook out of a fish's mouth and, yeah, you know, give them advice and wisdom. I mean, that to me is so much more important than try to put another plaque on the wall. It's not even close.
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0: Zach John King at number 20 on American Country Countdown. Let's get to drinking at Ryan Fox. And we go from drinking to eating, and more specifically, pizza. Did you know that in the U.S., 350 slices of pizza are eaten every second, while 40% of folks eat pizza at least once a week? I got my hand raised on that one. There's a reason, too, why pizza is so popular. Humans are drawn to foods that are fatty and sweet and rich and complex. And pizza has all those things. Cheese is fatty, meat toppings tend to be rich, and the sauce is sweet. I don't know about all that, but it sounds pretty good right now, doesn't it? Even cold and right out of the fridge. Meanwhile, Eric Church is working Pizza Hut and is former ACC number one. Give me back my hometown. American Country Countdown.
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0: Chief Eric Church and a former ACC number one from May of 2014 on American Country Countdown. It's Ryan Fox. And if I told you that Shay of Dan and Shay once had a famous musical roommate before he hit it big, you might be surprised on who that person was. I know I was shocked when I heard it. Hang on, Shay, with the big reveal after he and Dan sing their latest up to this weekend. It's Say So, American Country Countdown.
1: Number 19.

0: Dan and Shay coming in at number 19 on this weekend survey. Say So on American Country Countdown. And Ryan Fox and Shay Mooney of the duo recently stopped by the Like a Farmer podcast, where he revealed that before he hit it big, he had a very unlikely famous roommate.
1: 2010, I guess, right when I graduated. Lived in Roswell with T-Pain.
2: Wild times, dude.
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1: A friend of a friend of my sister was a dancer. He was like a backup dancer for T-Pain. And he showed him a YouTube video of mine. And I was back home in Arkansas at a movie theater. And I get like a FaceTime from T-Pain, which was like wild, bro. I mean, I'm 18 years old, maybe 17 at the time. I can't remember. And I'm getting a FaceTime from T-Pain. And he was like, hey, man, he's like, I love what you're doing. And I was like, I was writing country. I was writing R&B. I was writing all kinds of stuff. But he loved country music. And he's like, would you come down to Memphis and come open for me at the show? And just like, it was him and Chris Brown. And so I drove to Memphis, and that's kind of how he was like, I want to sign you to a record deal. 2010, I guess, right when I graduated.
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0: Parker Wetmore with an ACC Next track, new and now. It's Who Told You That? American Country Countdown. Ryan here. What would you do if you found an extra $12,000 cash? It happened to a guy in the Carolinas who was cleaning out some old cabinets. Wait to hear what he did as we take a look on the bright side. After Riley Green, Think Is You Drunk? 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
0: And this weekend's bright side takes us to Myrtle Beach, South Carolina, where a restaurateur who found $12,000 in cash got in touch with the rightful owner live on the news to explain he wanted to turn it over.
3: Well, it's kind of shocked to me that I filed all money in the tool cabinet back to my restaurant.
0: That's the local restaurant owner who found the cash while cleaning shortly after purchasing the establishment, and he says he was determined to return it to its rightful owner.
3: I feel like, you know, this is the right thing to do. You know, it's not belong to you. You know, you need to return to someone else that, you know, belong to. That's the key. And like I said to you, honesty, integrity is very important in the business and life.
0: He then called the number he had on file, and the relief was real when he heard the man answer the phone. According to TV station WLBT, who ran the story, the man who lost the money was struggling with a significant health problem. And so the lost money that's now found is going to go to a good cause. You love to hear it, and it's stories like these that make us love taking a look on the bright side. 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Your kitchen says a lot about you. Let it brag.
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Matthew up three spots this weekend and number 17 on American Country Countdown. It's All My Exes and Ryan Fox with the hits. And I'm blessed to have a lot of friends here in country music. And one of them is Justin Moore. Our ACC salute to Justin and his honesty. After Megan Maroney at number 16, Beautiful Things, American Country Countdown.

0: Justin Moore and the hit that got it all started for him, that is Small Town USA on American Country Countdown. And Ryan Fox, and if you're connected to country, you probably already know that Justin took a sudden leave of absence from touring recently. And after a month of being out of the public eye, he returned to the stage and told his fans this.
1: My drinking got out of control. And so I'll say that to bring us down. We're still going to do drinking songs. Don't get me wrong. But I let down my band and my crew and most importantly, God, my family. I just got out of rehab for 30 days. This is my 31st day sober.
0: Thanks to our friends at Whiskey Riff for capturing that. And Justin, if you're listening this weekend, just know we're all pulling for you, bud. Can't wait to see you again soon.
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3: Heard coast to coast and around the world on American Forces Radio. 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American Country Countdown. I'm Ryan Fox. In this hour, we tell you what country star is digging on Zach Top and Ella Langley. Megan Maroney is dishing on Kenny Chesney. And Blake Shelton reveals what he seems to be a little obsessed with. All from the ACC O'Reilly Auto Parts studio. But first, Blake's buddy Luke Bryan just turned the big 5-0 recently, and he has the big 1-5, as in the 15th biggest song in America. Country and She Knows It, American Country Countdown. Number

Brian up one this weekend and number 15 on American Country Countdown. It's country and she knows it. Ryan here. And the next time you're in the supermarket or one of those warehouse stores, pass on the free food samples. Why? Well, research proves we're twice as likely to buy what we taste, even if we don't like it. I don't know about that. You ever been to Sam's Club or Costco at noon on a Saturday? It's like an all-you-can-eat buffet up in there. But I'm guessing the same people who came up with that research would like the name of the new song from Kevin Powers and Shaboozy. Sure to join our countdown very soon. An ACC Sure Shot. 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

with an ACC heat seeker tied for one of our biggest movers of the week, up 5 whole notches to number 14 on this weekend's American Country Countdown. That's South of Sanity, here with Ryan Fox. And Zach has earned the attention of one half of Big and Rich, John Rich. In fact, John will be along to tell us why, plus reveal who else is on his radar after their big former ACC number one, Lost in This Moment, American Country Countdown. See you.

0: John Rich, Big and Rich, and their huge ACC number one from July of 2007, Lost in This Moment on American Country Countdown. And Ryan, hanging with John here this weekend. And John, you've always had an eye for talent. And so I'm curious to know, what newer country stars out there are getting your attention right now?
1: You know, my two favorite new ones that are out is Zach Topp and Ella Langley. I like both of them. I think that they are putting, a modern twist on what was really, in my opinion, the greatest era of country music, which to me was the 80s and 90s. I mean, that's what I love the most. You know, Zach Topp to me sounds like a higher voice version of Keith Whitley.
0: Yeah.
1: And to me, if you listen to a Keith Whitley record and then you go listen to Zach Topp, they're similar licks, similar tone, just Keith was the lower voice and Zach's the higher voice, but the quality of the lyrics, same thing with Ella. I mean, she's basically doing female George Strait. I mean, I love what she does, and I love to see that the fans are loving hearing that sound again. I think it's long overdue for that to make a comeback.
0: I'm almost convinced Zach Topp came to us from a time machine from the 90s.
1: Right. I mean, he is, you know, I tell you what, I've got my oldest son, he's 16. That is all he wants to listen to is 80s and 90s country, early 2000s some, but he's a huge Zach Topp fan and a huge Ella Langley fan as well. There's a whole crew of young American country fans that are loving that sound.
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Ride, ride, ride. Lucky number 13 on American Country Countdown. Ryan here. And speaking of luck, do you play the lottery? According to USA Today, 1 in 8 Americans admit to doing this every week, while over half of all Americans say they buy a ticket at least once a year. I mean, it's hard not to, right? With those big billboards telling you how much you can walk away with. But if you're looking for a safe bet, I would say the career of John Morgan is right up there. He's up 3 spots this weekend with Kid Myself on American Country Countdown. Number

John Morgan, Kid Myself. It's number 12 on American Country Countdown. You got Ryan Fox. And if you get the chance to head to Nashville in the near future, make sure you don't miss downtown Broadway. It's a great place to catch live music any time of the day or night. And it's littered with bars named after country stars. In fact, you'll find Blake Shelton's Old Red Bar there. And when it came to putting that place together, there was one detail that got Blake's undivided attention. Hang on, he reveals what that is after his former big number one, Texas, on American Country Countdown.

0: Big Ol' Smash from Blake, Texas, on American Country Countdown. I'm Ryan Fox, and Blake Shelton, like our guest this weekend, John Rich, has his own bar, Star Bar, in downtown Nashville. Blake's is called Ol' Red. And as he told CMT and my good friend Cody Allen, he had some influence when it came to the menu.
1: Anything fried was my idea. Anything fried was my idea. 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Well, if you don't want it, take it out. Give it to me.
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guest here in the coming weeks on American Country Countdown, a breakout hit for Stella Lefty. That's Boston, number 11 on American Country Countdown. It's Ryan Fox with the hits. And did you know that Taylor Swift has done it? Kenny Chesney has too. Ed Sheeran, Justin Timberlake, also on the list. Garth just did it recently. What is it? And why will Post Malone soon be joining this illustrious crew? We'll tell you after Corey Kent and Co Wetzel. Rocky Mountain Low. ACC. Number

0: Malone and Morgan Wallen. I Had Some Help. Former ACC number one on American Country Countdown. It's Ryan Fox with all the hits and the stars, coast to coast and around the world. And speaking of Post Malone, he has joined the lineup of performers for this year's Circuit of the Americas Grand Prix race in concert in Austin. It's happening here in the fall. And the list of stars who have performed in the past here are impressive. From country, it's been Kenny Chesney, Keith Urban, and most recently, Garth Brooks. Other big names include our own Taylor Swift, her bestie Ed Sheeran, Elton John, the Rolling Stones, even the late, great Jimmy Buffett. And this year, Posty will take the stage on day two and the night before Maroon 5 plays in the Lone Star State. The Formula One Grand Prix is October 23rd through the 25th in Austin, Texas.
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Ashley McBride with an ACC Extra. What if we don't? On American Country Countdown, it's Ryan Fox. And Megan Maroney is a superstar and much more than an opening act for her friend and collaborator, Kenny Chesney. Megan and KC are big friends. They have vacationed together, spent holidays together in the islands. So what's one big thing that Megan has taken away from her time spent with Kenny? Hold on, she shares after Kenny sings his latest, Carry On, American Country Countdown.

0: Mika Maroney and her big hit from earlier this year on American Country Countdown. That is 6 months later. You got Ryan Fox, and there's no hiding that special bond between Megan Maroney and Kenny Chesney. They performed together on stage. They cruised the islands together. Heck, Megan even wrote a song for Kenny. But that's not the only thing Megan has taken away from KC, as she explained to NBC's The Today Show.
1: Performance-wise, I mean, he knows how to command a crowd. He plays in stadiums, and he makes the person in the back row of the nosebleeds feel like he's speaking directly to them. And I think that's a talent, and I've watched him side stage every single night, and I was even paying attention to, okay, so when the lights go out, where is he looking, what is he doing, like that kind of stuff. So I was really nerdy about trying to figure out like the art of commanding a stadium-sized crowd. So obviously just the performance. I think it's also insane that if you've been to a stadium Kenny show, it's like there's not too much production going on. I mean, he's got his band and a stage, and it's just him.
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4: 3 hours down, 1 hour to go on the longest running country music countdown in the world. American Country Countdown. I'm Ryan Fox, and can Jason Aldean stay on top of ACC Mountain for the third straight week with his latest hit, Don't Tell On Me? You're about to find out from the ACC O'Reilly Auto Parts studio. Plus, more fun with John Rich here in the next 15 minutes. And we'll let you know about some new music from a star who's had a lot of number one hits on this show over the years. It's on the way with our ACC New and Now. But first, back to the countdown. And Kane Brown, it's Woman. 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

0: Loving that. Kane Brown at number 8 on American Country Countdown. That's Woman with Ryan Fox. And we're well into summer grilling season, and there's some no-nos you should know about. Touching someone else's grill, skipping the resting period for meat, and constantly lifting the lid are among the highest grilling sins. According to new research from Purdue University, I would advise getting a shirt that says, keep your hands off my tongs or else. You know, Kojo's a grilling man. His latest horseback is an ACC Next track.
1: He's a ranch hand in a pinch, man. Hotter than the red on the cattle brand. Cause she's a gold digger with a quick trigger. A cast iron skillet swinging lid flipper.

Taylor Swift continues her climb up the ACC countdown this weekend, up four spots to number 7. I Knew It. I Knew You on American Country Countdown. It's Ryan. That song, of course, on the Toy Story 5 soundtrack. That movie, by the way, Toy Story 5, has passed $900 million made worldwide. It'll be over $1 billion by the time the kids go back to school. Amazing. Meanwhile, we're having a lot of fun this weekend on the show with our guest, John Rich, Big and Rich. John, going to play a game of Finish the Sentence with us after we hear the hit that he co-wrote when he was a member of Lone Star. It was number 1 here in ACC back in April of 1996. No news. American Country Countdown.

0: Starr hit number one with that one on American Country Countdown in April of 1996, 30 years ago. It's no news. Here with Ryan, and the guy that co-wrote that song when he was a member of Lone Star is with us this weekend, John Rich of Big and Rich. And John, we're going to play a little game with you right now. It's a round of finish the sentence. I will start the sentence, and then you just finish it, okay?
1: All right.
2: The craziest thing a fan has ever handed me on stage was?
1: A Marine took his hat off in full dress and handed it to me and told me to put it on my head, which breaks every single rule of the United States Marine Corps, but I did it anyway.
0: One thing people get wrong about you, John Rich, is?
1: That they get wrong about me. It's hard to know what people think about you, I guess. Probably that I am not quick to the draw. I'm much more methodical than people realize.
0: Interesting. Okay, finish the sentence, John Rich. I'm happiest when I'm...
1: With the family, in my cargo pants, with tick spray on my socks to make sure I don't get bit. That's when I'm the happiest.
0: I love it. And finally, John Rich, finish the sentence. One moment during a Big and Rich concert that still gives you goosebumps is...
1: Standing out there and singing the 8th of November and watching men and women salute the stage as we sing that song about a Vietnam vet. It happens every single show. When you see that kind of reaction and tears rolling out of people's eyes over a song, you know you've written something significant. Forget success for a minute. Significance then kicks in. That every single night is absolutely the most powerful moment.
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Josh Ross with the number 6 song in the land this weekend on American Country Countdown. That's Hey Hey Look and Ryan Fox. And what do Shania and Shaboozy have in common? Apart from having killer names. Hang on, we're going to tell you in our ACC New and Now feature after Shaboozy sings his very first number 1, Tipsy, and ACC Extra. My big

0: That one landed at number one in August of 2024 here on American Country Countdown. Shaboozy, it's Tipsy. It's Ryan, and new one now here on ACC. Shaboozy's taking a break from the road to promote his brand new album, which comes out on Friday. It's called The Outlaw Sherry Lee and Other Western Tales, and coming out to the public with 20 different tracks. You can, of course, grab the digital copy, CD, vinyl, and some special edition versions, too, of the album, including one at Walmart. It's being described as tan leather vinyl. Looks awesome, too. We love us some Shania Twain here at ACC, and Shania has just released new music, Little Miss Twain. It's her first release since Queen of Me back in 2023. 15 songs on this one, including some collabs with The Warren Treaty and Tanya Tucker on a song named after the title, Little Miss Twain.
1: According to my mother, I'm the next Tanya Tucker. I'm gonna be a star.
0: Shania paying tribute to her mama in that one. Pretty cool. And that's what's new and now this weekend on American Country Countdown. 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

ABC Extra, Long Live Country on American Country Countdown. It's Ryan Fox, and some of you will be sending kids off to college soon. What is trending from the dorm room to the bedroom? We got the latest data as get ready to go back to school in just two songs. After the second of our two ACC Heat Seekers this weekend, we had Zach Topp back at number 14 and also moving up five spots this weekend. One of our biggest movers of the week, Bailey Zimmerman, Chevy Silverado on American Country Countdown. Number

0: An ACC sure shot. That one is sure to join the countdown very soon from Megan Maroney. It's Medicine on American Country Countdown with Ryan Fox. And Megan, believe it or not, has a degree from the University of Georgia. Did you know that? So you know she's decorated a dorm room or two in her time. And according to Google research, with back to school just around the corner, one of the top trending searches is dorm designer. For people who want to pre-design their space to temporary wallpaper, lights, modular furniture. I mean, I guess days of bringing in your sheets from Walmart and a poster of your favorite band are long gone.
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Langley and Morgan Wallen, number four again this weekend with I Can't Love You Anymore on American Country Countdown. It's Ryan, and Morgan is in Michigan this weekend playing Ann Arbor before he parks the tour buses for the final stop of his Still the Problem tour in Philly next weekend. I'm going to be at that show. I cannot wait. Speaking of touring superstars, Luke Combs is on the road this weekend in the UK and up two on this weekend's ACC. Let's be by you.

0: reached at number 3 this weekend on American Country Countdown. That's Be By You. I'm Ryan Fox, and I really like this idea from Luke. It's a merch pop-up idea he's rolling with while out on tour. Instead of standing in line while your favorite song is playing at his shows, you can go to these pop-up merch locations and get the swag you need, and it doesn't require a ticket. So if you can't get to the show or it's sold out, you can still get a shirt and a hat from your favorite country star. Love this, Luke. And you're going to love songs number 2 and number 1 on this weekend's countdown. And we're going to reveal them next.
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4: Welcome back to American Country Countdown. It's Ryan on the verge of number one, but first, I gotta tell you, it's a flat-out duel for the number one spot this weekend. It is really tight. Think Russell Crowe and Gladiator, but still standing in the arena this weekend, Morgan Wallen and Don't We. 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
3: Number

Morgan Wallen sitting just outside the top spot once again this weekend at number two. It's Don't We on American Country Countdown at Ryan Fox. And now we have arrived to the number one song in America. But before we reveal that, let's take a look at who's number one on the other charts. Number one on the pop airplay chart, Dracula by Tame Impala and Jenny. Number one on the adult contemporary chart, Ordinary by Alex Warren. And number one on the Billboard All-Genre Hot 100 chart, once again, is Choosin' Texas by Ella Langley. Which brings us to the number one song on our chart. And it's by an artist who is very appreciative for his latest number one, posting recently on his Instagram page, quote, "Thank you to Country Radio for making this song my 32nd career number one. I appreciate everyone who believed in this song and helped me get it to the top. I'll see you out on the road." And you can bet he'll be cranking this one loud and proud because, once again, it's the number one song in the land. The number one song in America for the third straight week on American Country Countdown belongs to Jason Aldean. This is Don't Tell On Me. No.

0: There you have it. The number one song in America for the third straight week on American Country Countdown. It's Jason Aldean with Don't Tell Me. American Country Countdown is the longest running country countdown show in the USA. Broadcasting this week and every week from our ACC O'Reilly Auto Parts studio, the countdown was created by Casey Kasem, Dom Bastani, and Tom Rounds. ACC is a production of Westwood One. Special thanks to Chris Carson, Dingo O'Brien, Corey Linton, and Susan Stevens for helping us bring you the biggest hits and the biggest stars every weekend right here. A big thanks to our special guest, John Rich, for dropping by this weekend. And make sure you join us next week when more big stars will be stopping by and when they just have a brand new number one song. Until then, this is Ryan Fox saying be safe, take care of each other, and we'll see you then.
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and Al Jean to My Kind of Party. 103.7 WHHT on a Sunday afternoon. It's Jay Turner coming up this Saturday. Yes, it's August 1st. Subaru Nation. 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

103.7 WHHT. That's the latest from Corey Kent, Jay Turner on a Sunday afternoon. It is the last Sunday of July. Can you believe it? The last week of July. And Saturday is going to be the first day of August. Time slipping away. It's Luke Combs, WHHT.

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It's Jay Turner. Connecting you to Nashville. Well, country fans, this one's for you. Joe Nichols is bringing an evening of chart-topping country hits. He won't be in Nashville, but he's going to be in Bowling Green at Sky Pack on Friday, August 28th.

101.7 WHHT, country's hottest hits, and Jay Turner here with your Southern Kentucky forecast. Some clouds this afternoon, might see a little bit of the sunshine, and a 50% chance of overnight showers tonight. Low down to 72. Tomorrow, partly sunny, hot tomorrow. Heat index could be as high as 102 tomorrow, and there is a chance for a scattered, spotty shower. Here's Morgan Wallen, WHHT.

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Jay Turner keeping you company and letting you know that you can get half-price drinks, shakes, and bolattes right now at the Glasgow DQ. I've been

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And tomorrow morning at 6:45, you could guess the secret celebrity and win with Todd as he plays a short clip of someone famous on 103.7 WHHT.

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103.7 WHHT, where it's just past 3 o'clock from the top of Commerce Plaza in downtown Plasco. And Jay Turner keeping it company on this Sunday afternoon with Ella Langley and Morgan Wallen coming up. Got the new song from Joe Nichols plus Ashley Cook. We're in the middle of a 2-hour commercial-free news.

Jelly Roll, 103.7 WHHT and Jay Turner. Some clouds this afternoon, warm and humid out there. Maybe some showers and storms overnight tonight. Partly sunny, hot tomorrow, high 91. Heat index could be as high as 102. There could be a scattered spotty shower or two.

Mornings, Hollis Hits, 103.7 WHHT. It's Jay Turner keeping you company on a Sunday afternoon. Did you know that 12% of all drivers can't identify this road sign when it has no words on it? You know which one I'm talking about? The do not enter sign. The do not enter sign is a square white sign with a red circle and a white line through it. After all.

Gundry's Honda Sense 103.7 WHHT. I do have something to say this time. It's brand new music from Nashville. Joe Nichols on WHHT.

103.7 WHHT. Thank you for hanging out with me on this Sunday. I'm Jay Turner. Half-price drinks, shakes, and lattes at the Glasgow DQ until 5. Yeah.

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103.7 WHHT. It's Jay Turner. Join me this week sometime during the workday and during the lunch hour. I'm going to give away lunch for two at a Colton Steakhouse and Grill. You could be a winner like Dee Barrett was on Thursday. 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

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Ashley Cook, 103.7 WHHT. Jay Turner here on your Sunday. You know, today is National Dog Photography Day. So if you have a dog, take lots of pictures. Maybe take some selfies with your dog, too. It's Graylin James on WHHT.

Morgan Wallen on Country's Hottest Hits, 103.7 WHHC on a Sunday with Jay Turner. And if something's going on in your neighborhood, your area, your city, your town, big event, nonprofit organization, need to raise some money, let us know at GlasgowNews1.com.

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1: 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Checking out what's happening with Nashville News. Shaboozy's new album is going to feature a very familiar voice, Sam Elliott. You know who Sam Elliott is. He's been in several movies. He's got that deep, raspy voice. Shaboozy shared a list of artists who will be featured on his next project, The Outlaw Cherry Lee and Other Western Tales, which arrives on Friday. Although Shaboozy dropped the track list for the collection, he did not reveal which song or even how Sam's voice will be used. I guess we will find out. We'll know when we hear Sam's voice. He's got a really good voice. Coming up is 8 in a Row here on WHHT, and we're going to kick it off with Ella Langley.
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Jay Turner here on your radio. Coming up this Thursday night, the Barron County High School FFA Alumni Summer Picnic will be taking place at the Ag Department at Barron County High School. 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

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Coming up on 4:30 as we keep this middle of eight going with George Burge and Luke Bryan.

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Lamone, Morgan Wallen, Country's Hottest Hits, 103.7 WAHHT. In the afternoon, it's Jay Turner, and it's 4:30. You still have some 30 minutes or so to get down to the DQ in Glasgow and get half-price drinks, shakes, and malates. Lauren Elena and Chase Matthew on WAHHT. Another

0: Missouri's Hottest Hits, 103.7 WHHT. I need to rethink some things. That's Luke Combs. Jay Turner here, and here's something for breakfast in the morning. Think about this as you're heading to work in the morning. McDonald's introducing a new honey, butter, bacon, egg, and cheese biscuit. Honey, butter, bacon, egg, and cheese biscuit. 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Now, the sandwich includes bacon, a folded egg, melted cheese, and a layer of honey brown butter sauce on a warm buttermilk biscuit. 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

Country's hottest hits, 103.7 WHHT, and Jay Turner as we get closer to 5 o'clock on a Sunday afternoon. Well, for tonight, there's a 50-50 shot we could get rained on, mainly the overnight hours, low 72. Tomorrow, partly sunny, hot and humid. 91 for the high. The heat index could be as high as 102. So if you're going to be working outdoors, doing any outdoor activities, take some breaks, drink plenty of water. Might even see a scattered spotty shower. It's Parker McCullough on WHHT.

afternoon on 103.7 WHHT. It's Jay Turner, just past 5 o'clock. We've got Carrie Underwood this hour. Cole Goodwin is on the way, plus music from Megan Maroney. Cole.

Clay Green, 103.7 WAHHT. It's Jay Turner. And if you missed out on movie night at the park last night down at Barron River State Park, they're going to have another showing coming up on August 29th. It's an outdoor movie showing, last Saturdays in the months of the summer. It's free admission, 9 o'clock showtime, concessions available. Information at Glasgow News 1.

0: County. That's Cole Goodwin. His latest 103.7 WHHT here on your Sunday afternoon. There was a survey taken of 2,000 U.S. adults about their favorite outdoor activities. What are some of your favorite outdoor activities? Do you like hiking? Do you like camping? Do you like grilling or cooking outside? Well, in the survey, 23% love grilling or cooking outside, 14% hiking, 11% camping. So that's a total of 38%. So where's the other 62%? Staying indoors, and taking a nap, and just taking it easy.
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103.7 WHHT. Jay Turner here in the afternoon. Checking out what's going on with Zach Topp in Nashville. Well, in addition to Good Girls and Cowgirls, he is going to release another song on August 21st called Other Side of Hurtin'. And you can pre-order the limited 7-inch vinyl, yes, vinyl, containing both songs on his website, ZachTopp.com. 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

latest from Tucker Wetmore on 103.7 WHHT and Jay Turner. 72, the overnight low. Might see some overnight showers and storms. About a 50% chance. Hot tomorrow. Humid. Heat index up to 102. 91 for the actual high. Partly sunny. Maybe a scattered shower. Here's Luke Bryan. Girl,

Country's Hottest Hits, 103.7 WHHT. Thank you for being with me here on this Sunday afternoon. It's Jay Turner, and we're in the middle of 8 in a row, a little bit after 5:30 with Corey Kent and Co. Wetzel.

0: Country's hottest hits, 103.7 WHHT. That's new from Jason Aldean, and it's Jay Turner. I've enjoyed being with you here on this Sunday afternoon, and my time is up for this afternoon, but hey, I'll be back tomorrow at a new time. A new time, not a whole lot of difference, but I'll be on at 10 o'clock in the morning and doing the midday thing from 10 until 2 starting tomorrow morning. So tune in, and we'll have a lot of fun on your Monday midday. Got 8 in a row coming up for you next. Hope you have a great Sunday night.
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1: The National Weather Service has issued a severe thunderstorm watch for our area. 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
2: The National Weather Service has issued a severe thunderstorm watch for our area. 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
1: I knew I'd see her around. I'd be at some party. She'd show up and I'd be walking out. Across some parking lot, hiding behind her sister. I'd look up, she'd be at the red light beside me in that white Maxima with the sticker on the back. I'd act

They were keeping it low key. But now it's like these county lines closing in on me. I see them everywhere together. It's hitting a little too close to home. She's so far gone, but she didn't go far.